But here today I am in Great Britain to hear you sing, take me, yeah lad. 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Take me, I want to go just to know your country.

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1: 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One more time, baby, do it big. 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

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You might hate with the protocol, but if you leave with a handshake, problem solved. It was a job well done. You passed the test and got the respect of everyone. The sideline sitters and the sword swallowers, the bottom feeders and the board followers. You want food for thought, just devour this. You're either powerless or on the power list. But just remember that corporate culture starts with a

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And the brass want explanations. 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And some heads gotta roll. They're gonna try to squeeze you out through a loophole. Say goodbye to your swiveling chair because you made it to the top, but you could not stop.

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1: Quanto le gusta.
0: We gotta get going, where we going, what are we gonna do?
1: We're on our way to somewhere, the three of us and you. What'll we see there, who will be there, what'll be the big surprise?
0: There may be caballeros.

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Daddy is James who starts off first. No, Daddy is Joy.

owing to the constant annoyance. In order to be peaceful and happy, she sent the children into the country. Coming home a day after working very hard, a woman see me and she faint way in the yard.